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0: 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What just happened? Was that a kangaroo? 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

0: 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You're hanging out with Erin until 1 o'clock today, bringing you the good vibes and the best music possible. Like that one. It was Mrs. Robinson's from the Lemonheads. Fun fact for that one, they were actually paid $20,000 to record that track in studio, in a Berlin studio, after playing it at festivals for fun. They recorded and mixed the entire song in just 3 hours. What a fun, quick, easy 20 grand. It's not bad, hey. You're listening. It's a Power FM. 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

0: 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But don't stress, there's more of the best music after that, like this one. Yeah, Disco Lines coming up after the break for you. A bit of Jason Derulo as well. And if you And if you're not loving Jason Derulo, maybe the newest one from Milky and Mograb will get you going. Those plus more of the best music here on Power FM coming up after your news and weather.
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0: Morning, I'm Jackie Lim.
13: The housing minister isn't sure why landlords are upping rents following the release of last week's budget. Dozens of renters claiming they've already been forced to pay more per week since last Tuesday. Claire O'Neill has told Seven increases of up to $100 a week shouldn't be happening.
14: The people who are providing rental properties, their circumstances don't change because of this budget, so I'm respectful of what's going on out there. But the evidence of the modelling work that's been done in the budget is that this will have almost no impact on rents. Wow.
13: Six more so-called ISIS brides, along with their children and grandchildren, could return to Australia from a Syrian camp within days. It comes after the arrival of four women and nine children last month. Three were arrested and charged by the AFP. The World Health Organization has sounded a warning as the Ebola outbreak gathers pace. It warns the disease is spreading faster than first thought, with 130 deaths and more than 500 suspected cases in eastern Congo. An American patient has been transferred to Germany for treatment. Apartment buyers could be paying tens of thousands of dollars extra for parking spaces they don't even use, according to a new report. The Grattan Institute estimates more than $1 billion is wasted each year, with around 40% of car parks sitting empty overnight. And a Melbourne teenager has set a new record for Mount Everest, 18-year-old Bianca Adler becoming the youngest Australian to reach the summit. It was her second attempt. She was forced to abandon the climb last year with 400 metres to go.
15: Quality duplexes from $629,000. 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
13: In sport, three Aussies remain in the French Open qualifiers. Storm Hunter's through to the next round as she looks to make the main draw for the first time since 2023. Bernard Tomic advancing in the men's. He hasn't made it to the main draw since 2019. And Tristan Schoolcate's also still in the mix. And new rules in the AFL will allow umpires to pay more free kicks to prevent umpire contact. The league announcing the changes to crack down on a rise in contact in recent weeks. It means players can be penalised if they get in an umpire's way around a stoppage. That's the latest in news and sport.
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17: weather. Mostly sunny and a top of 19 degrees around the Shoalhaven for you Wednesday. In the Highlands today, a top of 14 degrees.
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A mostly sunny one for your Wednesday today with a top of 20 degrees. You're listening to Power FM. That was Milky X More Grab. Just the way you are. You're listening to Power, where we play the best music. We've still got Disco Lines on the way with No Broke Boys and Start Walking as well from Lil Nas X. All of those plus many more still to come this half hour.

0: No Broke Boys, Disco Lines and Tinashe here on Power FM. And speaking of No Broke Boys, people are doing Olympic level gymnastics over this Taylor and Travis prenup they're talking about. People are coming out and saying the weirdest and wildest things like, get the prenup, but don't think about it too hard or you'll mess the energy up. But what does that even mean? Since when did everyone become a relationship lawyer all of a sudden? And why... I don't know. If you feel like you're in love with someone, why are we needing prenups? I don't know. I get it. Maybe when you're on the level that Taylor Swift is on, you definitely need to have the prenup. Secure the bag, but also secure the aura, right? You're listening to Power FM. It is Erin hanging out with you until 1 o'clock after the break. Taylor Swift on the way. Let's just
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0: Ed Sheeran, just a little more here on Power FM. Hey, this morning, Stolzy caught up with Joanne and she wants to head around the world with her 15K and go on her dream vacay.
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2: 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No second guesses for where you're saying immediately where you want to go. Off to New York. Tell us why.
3: 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And he's always wanted to take some of her ashes back to New York and because that's somewhere we went together. And, yeah, he wants to put some of her ashes in Central Park. And so I'd love to do that for him.
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coming up fast here, 12 o'clock news and weather at the moment. But after 12, one of my favourite times of the day. It is your flashback lunch here on Power FM. How you doing? Sorry you can't get through. Why don't you leave your name and your number and I'll get back to you. De La Soul on the way for you after 12. Flashback lunch, also bringing you some Tina Cousins as well. But starting us off,

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0: Hey there, I'm Jackie Lim. Opposition leader Angus Taylor has vowed the coalition will do everything it can to stop the federal government's budget tax reforms. The government will attempt to pass the reforms through Parliament next week. Taylor telling Nine the changes are an assault on business owners.
17: Tax on small businesses, tax on founders, a tax on hard work, a tax on aspiration, an assault on aspiration. We will fight every inch of the way to stop this.
0: The countdown is on for the return of the remaining six so-called ISIS brides. We are being told they could touch down in Australia as early as next week, though no flights have yet been booked. Syrian authorities have, however, unlocked family funds to facilitate their journey. A man's died and four others are in a serious condition following a shooting at a home in Canley Heights in Sydney's southwest. It's now believed to be linked to organised crime groups. New South Wales Premier Chris Minns says police were quick to arrest those involved.
18: I understand the community concern. These are shocking crimes and we don't want to see it on Sydney streets. It's lawlessness.
0: Millions of borrowers could be in for a reprieve, with the minutes from the latest Reserve Bank meeting suggesting we could be spared from another rate hike next month. And Kim Kardashian's Skims brand has played a role in a $13 million drug bust. A delivery driver over in the UK has been arrested and charged for smuggling 90 kilos of cocaine in a truck carrying the clothing. British police have confirmed that neither Kim nor her Skims brand had any involvement and have not been accused of any wrongdoing.
16: Quality duplexes from $629,000. Cavalier Homes, your Shoalhaven duplex specialist.
0: In sport, Isaac Heaney says Geelong is the in-form team in the AFL as the Swans prepare for their Round 11 battle with the Cats. The Sydney Star telling Seven he's expecting a tough game on Saturday.
19: They're probably the most in-form team at the moment. They're putting good teams to the sword and beating them convincingly, so it's going to be tough for us.
0: And the NRL has locked in next year's Las Vegas round. The round will kick off on February 28 our time, with Parramatta taking on the Gold Coast Titans, while the Melbourne Storm face the West Tigers in the other Sin City matchup. That's the latest in news and sport.
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21: Mostly sunny and a top of 19 degrees around the Shoalhaven for you Wednesday. In the Highlands today, a top of 14 degrees.
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Miss Tina Cousins there with Pray. You're listening to Power FM. Believe it or not, she's still touring. She has concerts coming up in Spain in just a couple days and in Madrid next week, which is pretty cool. She's touring internationally at the moment as a 90s and 2000s dance pop act. Of course, she's still releasing updated remixes as well. The recent one in 2024 was Wonderful Life. 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The Flashback Lunch continues in just seconds with Five coming at you right now.

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1: Taking you out of your flashback lunch there, it's De La Soul with Ring, Ring, Ring. Coming back to today's best music after the ad break, we're going into a bit of this one. The song that's been playing at literally every wedding this year, I've found. And I'm just a little bit concerned. It's like, you've just married him. How have you lost him already? He literally just put a ring on it. Ray with Where's My Husband coming up for you after the break. Alex Warren and the Kings of Leon as well. Keep it right here. 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

0: 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Stalzi's missus might need a new man if she goes through with this plan.
1: How do you reckon it's going to go down if I go to my lovely other half, my beloved, you know, the love of my life, and say, hey, dear, I think I might have to go to Vegas. And what are you going to go to Vegas for? To watch the Eels play? Well, I don't know. Well, take the family. Take the family to Vegas. Okay, we shall wait and see when it comes to that one.
0: Yeah, I feel like if my partner was heading to Vegas for a football game, I would be heading to Vegas to do my own thing as well. 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Stalzi is back tomorrow morning for brekkie right here, nice and early from 6 a.m.
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0: 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It's right here on Power FM. Hey, coming up fast to your 1 o'clock news and weather now. So time for me to say goodbye, but don't stress because the best music is right here all day and it's going to continue after I leave. Killing Heidi on the way for you after 1 o'clock, as well as a bit of Amy Shark. Kicking off all the fun after your news and weather, though. It's going to be Kato featuring John. Keep it right here on Power FM. Stay safe. I'll catch you next time.
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11: Hi, Harrison Preeve here. The opposition has described the government's budget tax reforms as an assault on business owners. The coalition vowing to do everything it can to stop the reforms from passing Parliament. Opposition leader Angus Taylor telling Nine they're toxic.
12: These are amongst the very hardest working people in Australia. They are incredibly important to our communities, to our economy, and they are under assault.
11: The ACTU is pushing for a 6% wage rise for the nation's lowest paid workers. It comes as the war in Iran adds pressure to living costs. Hearings for the Fair Work Commission's annual wage review starting today. A plea to ensure vaccinations are up to date as the nation deals with an outbreak of diphtheria. So far, there's been cases in the Northern Territory, WA, Queensland and SA with a death recorded in the top end. AMA President Danielle McMullen warns it can be very dangerous.
13: It can cause a skin infection where people get ulcers that won't heal, but it can also cause a respiratory infection with a lot of throat swelling, difficulty breathing, and that type in particular can be quite deadly.
11: Overseas, the Russian president has landed in China ahead of talks with Xi Jinping. Trade and energy expected to form part of the discussions, though neither side has outlined their agenda. Vladimir Putin's trip comes a week after Donald Trump travelled to Beijing. And big job cuts coming to soccer's governing body, Football Australia, to slash 20% of its staff as it struggles with mounting debt.
0: Quality duplexes from $629,000. 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
11: The AFL has set its dates for this year's player drafts. Mid-season rookies will be picked next Tuesday, May 26. The off-season period starts October 2nd when free agency opens before the player trade period from October 5 to 14, while the main draft will be held Thursday, November 19. And NRL has announced its lineup for next year's Vegas season opener. Melbourne Storm will face West Tigers and the Eels to tackle the Titans. That's the latest in news and sport.
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15: weather. Mostly sunny and a top of 19 degrees around the Shoal Haven for you Wednesday. In the Highlands today, a top of 14 degrees.
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0: 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It's your best music station with Sammy this afternoon. From one country superstar to another, Shania Twain talks about how much she loves Shaboozey.
1: Shaboozey, he makes me excited. He makes me happy and he makes me feel good. And he's got this incredible presence and he's so welcoming. I just want to hug him and, you know, chat with him. And he's likable. The variety.
0: He's been working on some new music, but this one is his team up with Miles Smith. 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
1: 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And Will and Woody drive you home from 5 o'clock this afternoon. And yesterday on the show, it was Battle of the Gens with producer Annalise. How big a fan of the Beatles was she?
2: John, is he?
3: John?
4: No.
2: Just John? John who?
4: Oh, God. I'm just rattled right now because I'm trying to think of Beatles.
5: Too many questions.
4: Okay.
2: Let's put the names down. Put the names away.
4: So the first one that I'm thinking of is similar to Ice Ice Baby.
5: Yeah.
4: But
2: main inspiration.
4: Under pressure. Is that Queen?
2: Isn't that John Farnham?
5: It's Queen and David Bowie.
4: No.
1: Oh, poor Annalise. She was very far away in Battle of the Gens yesterday. They played.

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0: 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And this morning, Stolze caught up with Joanne.
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5: Yeah.
4: I'm leaving.
5: Good morning to Joanne from Nowra. No second guesses for where you're saying immediately where you want to go. Off to New York. Tell us why.
6: 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And he's always wanted to take some of her ashes back to New York, and because that's somewhere we went together. And yeah, he wants to put some of her ashes in Central Park. And so I'd love to do that for him.
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19: Hi, Harrison Preem with you. The opposition leader says Labor's budget has hit Australia like an economic earthquake. Tim Wilson using his National Press Club address to attack the government's capital gains tax and negative gearing reforms. He says Aussies are now dealing with severe aftershocks.
20: The reason the aftershocks are still felt is because this budget goes beyond bank accounts and targets the pride so many Australians have in their work and the spirit of the nation itself.
19: The return of the group of the remaining so-called ISIS brides from Syria appears to be closer. The women and children may arrive back into the country as early as next week, although flights are yet to be confirmed. A group of 13 arriving in Sydney and Melbourne last month. The World Health Organization has sounded the warning as the Ebola outbreak gathers pace. It warns the disease is spreading faster than first thought, with 130 deaths and more than 500 suspected cases in eastern Congo. Scientists are looking into whether a vaccine for the previous strain of the virus could be used for the current outbreak. 19 people in southern Lebanon have been killed in reported Israeli airstrikes. According to the country's health ministry, three children and three women among those killed when a strike hit a home. And Kylie Minogue revealing a second battle with cancer in 2021. The cancer diagnosis, the biggest revelation of her three-part Netflix doco series. The Aussie pop princess says it left her feeling like a shell of herself.
6: Quality duplexes from $629,000. 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
19: New South Wales star Stephen Crichton has watched on as the Blues held their first training session on the Central Coast today. The Bulldogs captain didn't take part in any of the drills, with his training load being managed after picking up an AC joint injury back in round 5 of the NRL, while the Maroons hit the training paddock for their first session on the Sunshine Coast this afternoon. And the Crows to welcome back Riley Thilthorpe and Cal Archie from injury for tomorrow's AFL encounter with Hawthorn. Tex Walker will return via the State League as he recovers from a hamstring complaint. That's the latest in news and sport.
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23: Having a look at your Thursday weather conditions. Tomorrow, we're looking at a top of 19 degrees around the Shoalhaven. In the Highlands tomorrow, a mostly sunny top of 15.
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It's your best music station. You've got Sammy this afternoon, and it's one of the biggest moments we've been waiting for in documentary history for a while. I'll share the latest details on what's coming next for Power FM. Right now, it's Everclear with Santa Monica.

0: 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It's the best music across your afternoon. You've got Sammy. Now, it's the biggest release to hit Netflix in a while. Today at 5 p.m, the Kylie Minogue documentary.
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0: 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Now, Stolzy is scheming an idea because today on the show, he did find out that the Eels are actually going to be playing the Titans in Vegas.
1: 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And what are you going to go to Vegas for? To watch the Eels play? Well, I don't know. Well, you know, take the family. Take the family to Vegas. Okay, we shall wait and see when it comes to that one.
0: 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I mean, it's nice to share moments with the kids, but Vegas is very much go on your own kind of a holiday. Enjoy it. Have a ball. I don't know. What do you reckon? I would say go on your own, Stolzy. You deserve it. You work hard for the money, brother. You work hard for the money. 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

0: 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School zones are enforced, so slow it down to 40. And drive safe with Miles Smith on the way for you in the next couple of minutes, straight after your national news. And then this throwback hit from Maroon 5 and SZA. 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
16: Power 94.9, national news now. Hi, I'm Harrison Preeb. Six more so-called ISIS brides and their children could be returning to Australia from Syria within days, with reports flights may happen as early as next week. It follows recent repatriation where several arrivals were arrested and charged by federal police. The Shadow Treasurer has lashed Labor's budget as an abuse of trust by the Prime Minister. Tim Wilson has gone on the attack during his National Press Club address, saying the capital gains tax and negative gearing reforms have divided the nation.
17: Where we should have got unity, we had the Prime Minister stoking fights around kitchen tables of the nation, pitting children against their parents, grandchildren against their grandparents. And where we should have got a path for growth, we got the politics of redistribution and resentment.
16: The AMA says Australia's diphtheria outbreak highlights the importance of vaccines. More than 220 cases have been detected across the Northern Territory, South Australia, Queensland and WA, with an unconfirmed death in the top end. President Danielle McMullen says vaccines are the best protection.
18: Some cases of diphtheria are treatable with antibiotics and antitoxins, but many people need admission. And the best prevention is immunisation.
16: And a Melbourne teenager has set a new record for Mount Everest, 18-year-old Bianca Adler becoming the youngest Australian to reach the summit. It was her second attempt. She was forced to abandon the climb last year with 400 metres to go.
5: Quality duplexes from $629,000. 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
16: An emotional announcement out of South Sydney, the NRL club revealing Jai Arrow has been forced to medically retire. The 30-year-old had been recently diagnosed with motor neuron disease and is no longer fit to play. Arrow, playing 178 NRL matches across South, the Broncos and Titans, as well as 12 origin appearances for Queensland. And Tex Walker will return to footy this weekend, but the Crows star will play in the Sandful. Walker is recovering from a hamstring injury and has been sidelined for a number of weeks. And that's the latest in news and sport.
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19: In Maroola and on the Hume Motorway, ongoing roadworks causing delays both ways just south of Highland Way. It's a 23-minute runtime on the Princes Highway southbound from the Nowra Bridge all the way through to Tomorong at Island Point Road. No issues in Shoalhaven Heads for Bowlong Road north towards 7 Mile Beach at Jarowa Road. A good run in Barrie on Beach Road travelling east towards the coast. And in St. George's Basin, steady for Island Point Road and the Wool Road eastbound. The National 4x4 Outdoor Show. 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
21: Having a look at your Thursday weather conditions. Tomorrow, we're looking at a top of 19 degrees around the Shoalhaven. In the Highlands tomorrow, a mostly sunny top of 15.
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You've got Sammy. 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And don't forget to vote as Mikey goes 20-1 with the iHeart Countdown every Saturday from 4. 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Coming up for you in the next couple of minutes, I'm going to hit play on the big hit from the Screaming Jets with Better, but right now it's Miley Cyrus's new one, Younger You, on Power FM.

0: 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Now, Shania Twain, she really is the queen of country music, and she talks about how good Ella Langley is.
1: She brings me back to the early country that I grew up with and was singing as a child. I've heard a lot of, you know, producers, writers, and so on say, well, you know, we don't want to be too country, or that's too country. And I'm thinking, like, what is too country, right? So Ella Langley, to me, is really country western.
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1: The Princes Highway, that's motoring along nicely both ways between South Nowra and Yarra Yarra. Some usual congestion through Milton for the Princes Highway both ways around this time. St. George's Basin, no issues for Island Point Road and the Wool Road, east and westbound. A bit of congestion in Bomaderry for the Princes Highway both ways at the Anglican College. A slower run north from the TAFE through to Camberwara Road. 300,000 Australians homeless. 7.8 million Australians, 1 meal a day. Feed the hungry, house Australians. 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Australia Party Gold Coast. 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

0: 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It's the Shoalhaven and Highlands best music. This morning, Stolzy asked the question, what's some stuff that you love but not everybody does? Dan had a message.
1: Dan has lit up the internet by saying he's not a fan of Johnny Cash. 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
1: Marina says Nutella. Oof. June has turned around and said she's not a fan of chili. Chili, I love it when I bite my food and it has the ability to just bite back a little bit. It does bite back a little bit, but then it brings us back to Dan's point earlier with Johnny Cash.
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0: 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I'm a big fan, but chili, unfortunately, I've had to give up, not by choice, but I would do miss a good chili bite. 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

0: 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You've got Sammy this afternoon. I'll take you back to 1997, straight after your national news. With the Spice Girls, and this will warm you up for a chilly afternoon. I got my head out the sunroof, I'm blasting our favorite tunes. 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
10: Afternoon, it's Harrison Preeb. The Prime Minister in Alice Springs today, where he's met with the family of Kumanjai Little Baby. A 47-year-old man is charged over the alleged abduction and murder of the 5-year-old girl 3 weeks ago. Anthony Albanese says Australians are united in grief.
11: They're proud of their much-loved daughter and granddaughter, of who she was, but also that sense of regret that she won't get to be the young woman and woman that she should have become.
10: Well, the nation's peak doctor group says now's the time to ensure we've been vaccinated against diphtheria. More than 220 cases have been confirmed across the country this year, including a death in the Northern Territory. AMA President Danielle McMullen says the diphtheria jab is part of the routine schedule.
12: In Australia, it's mixed in with all of our tetanus and whooping cough immunisations. So children are all recommended to have a full course in infancy.
10: The ACTU pushing for a 6% wage rise for the nation's lowest paid workers. It comes as the war in Iran adds pressure to living costs. Hearings for the Fair Work Commission's annual wage review have started today. And the Russian president landing in China ahead of talks with Xi Jinping. Trade and energy expected to form part of the discussions, though neither side has outlined their agenda. Vladimir Putin's trip comes a week after Donald Trump travelled to Beijing.
0: Quality duplexes from $629,000. 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
10: South Sydney star Jai Arrow has been forced to call time on his NRL career after being diagnosed with motor neuron disease at the age of 30. Coach Wayne Bennett says the news has been a shock to everyone.
13: We can't believe what's going to happen to him, but the fact is it's happened. And what he does know, he knows he's got the support of everybody in the change room, and he knows he's got the support of everybody on the staff, and he knows everybody that's a part of South Sydney has their support. He'll need that. But we'll always be there for him in this club.
10: And in AFL, Jack Higgins has been ruled out of the Saints clash with Fremantle this weekend as he battles an injury. And that's latest in news and sport.
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2: In Kangaroo Valley, busy for Mossvale Road both ways at the showground. Not a bad run north all the way towards the Inara Bridge. A good run for the Princes Highway between Maroo Meadow and Minamara there and back. Bumper to bumper in Bomaderry for the Princes Highway northbound approaching Camberwara Road with traffic back over the Inara Bridge. A stop start run in Inara Central for the Princes Highway southbound from the bridge through to Callander Street. Influenza is serious, but it isn't as scary if you're vaccinated. 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
17: Having a look at your Thursday weather conditions. Tomorrow, we're looking at a top of 19 degrees around the Shoalhaven. In the Highlands tomorrow, a mostly sunny top of 15.
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FM. 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Hello, you got Sammy hanging out with you. Coming up, I'll check in with Will and Woody to see what they've got coming up for their swap meet next. But right now, it's the summer anthem from Nicky Yore and Daisy, Sunroof on Power.

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1: 2 days is all we've got, Woods, to get to a $10,000 diamond engagement ring. And it's, like, I'm going to be honest, Australia, I came into the show yesterday, Woods.
2: Yes.
1: I hit the dead air like a wrecking ball. I said to Woods,
2: yeah.
1: I said, guys, we need to get to a $10,000 engagement ring. We've only got 3 days. I put it on the people listening.
2: You were pumped, mate.
1: And you know what?
2: Yeah.
1: Jaden, driving home from his job, heard that call and was like, you know what, boys? I've got a great trade for you. We made an amazing trade yesterday. We made the best trade we've made so far in this swap meet. After nearly swapping our $3,500 diamond ring for a chip that looked like a bird.
2: Still think that would have done well, but I do think we've probably done a little bit better by receiving $9,000 worth of tiles. If you want to know what they look
1: like, not just tiles.
2: It's a polished granite.
1: It's a washed granite.
2: Washed granite.
1: Stick to your chips, mate.
2: You can polish that up. Do what you want with them.
1: Yes, they're amazing. It's $9,000 worth, 30 square meters of washed granite tiles.
2: Wash it up, boy. And if you want to wash, if you want that washed tile in your house, in your backyard,
1: yes,
2: then join us this afternoon and offer us a trade.
0: Yeah, they'll be back after 5 o'clock for the swap meet. 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
1: In Maroolan, roadworks on the Hume Motorway delaying your trip both ways just south of Highland Way. A steady run south after that if you're tracking towards Goulburn. Same story for northbound is towards Bargo. The Princes Highway, a good run between Jasper's Brush and Minamora there and back. Not too bad for the Princes Highway north towards Illawarra. Congestion in Nowra Central on the Princes Highway south. That's all the way through to South Nowra at the Central Avenue roundabout. Behold, the Lychee Boba Refresher. KFC's Humber Lemonade has ascended. Swirled with exotic lychee syrup, delicate floral osmanthus and popping boba. 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
17: Afternoon, Harrison Preep here with the latest. The opposition treasurer has pledged to unwind Labor's tax reforms if the LNP wins government. Tim Wilson says the coalition would protect small businesses and tie income tax brackets to inflation. He says Aussies deserve to keep more of what they earn.
18: The self-starters are what built this country, and we are going to back you in to be its future. You work, you risk, you should get ahead. And that is why the coalition is being explicit. explicit. We will oppose the higher taxes the government has put forward and we will repeal them if necessary.
17: A plea to ensure vaccinations are up to date as the nation deals with an outbreak of diphtheria. So far, there's been more than 220 cases in the Northern Territory, WA, Queensland and SA, as well as a suspected death. Former Woolies CEO has stepped down as chief of Ticketek after just over a year in the job. Brad Banducci revealing he's leaving the company at the end of the month. During his brief stint, the company lost a number of major clients, including a deal with venues New South Wales and Melbourne Park. And the new Kylie Minogue documentary has dropped on Netflix today. The three-part series documents her journey from Neighbours to global superstardom and features never-before-seen footage from her personal archives.
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17: The AFL is setting its dates for this year's player drafts. Mid-season rookies will be picked next Tuesday. The off-season period starts October 2nd when free agency opens before the player trade period from October 5 to 14, while the main draft will be held Thursday, November 19. South Sydney has confirmed the immediate retirement of Jai Arrow after the 30-year-old was diagnosed with motor neuron disease, while the NRL announcing its lineup for next year's Vegas season opener, Melbourne Storm to face the West's Tigers, while the Eels tackle the Titans.
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19: The Princes Highway motoring well both ways between Bomaderry and Bombo there and back. No issues in Kangaroo Valley for Mossvale Road north towards the Hampton Bridge. A good run in Bolong for Bolong Road east towards Shoalhaven Heads. A bit of congestion remains in Bomaderry for the Princes Highway northbound approaching Camberwarra Road. And an okay run for the Princes Highway from Nowra Central south through to Falls Creek. Congested roads, overflowing schools and hospitals, zero immigration. Australia needs a new deal. 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
21: Having a look at your Thursday weather conditions. Tomorrow, we're looking at a top of 19 degrees around the Shoalhaven. In the Highlands tomorrow, a mostly sunny top of 15.

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1: Thank you, my friend. 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
16: Hi, it's Harrison Preeb. Anthony Albanese has met privately with the family of Kumanjai Little Baby in Alice Springs. The five-year-old girl was allegedly abducted and murdered 3 weeks ago. As the NT government launches an independent review into the child protection system, the PM says a range of voices need to be heard.
17: We'll work constructively with the Northern Territory government, but they also need to work respectfully with the local community, with the family, and need to make sure they involve First Nations people as well in this local community.
16: The opposition treasurer says Labor's budget has hit Australia like an economic earthquake. Tim Wilson using his National Press Club address to attack the government's capital gains tax and negative gearing reforms. He says Aussies are now dealing with severe aftershocks.
18: The reason the aftershocks are still felt is because this budget goes beyond bank accounts and targets the pride so many Australians have in their work and the spirit of the nation itself.
16: A Up to six more so-called ISIS brides and their children could return to Australia from Syria within days, with reports flights may happen as early as next week. And Vladimir Putin and Xi Jinping have held bilateral talks in Beijing. Russia's president says relations with China has reached a truly unprecedented level. Officials from both countries signing a series of agreements covering trade, technology, intellectual property and scientific research.
7: Quality duplexes from $629,000. 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
16: Rabbitohs star Jai Arrow is retiring after 178 games in the NRL due to motor neuron disease. South's chief, Blake Solly, revealing the news on Jai's behalf today.
3: Over recent months, my symptoms have affected different parts of my everyday life. On medical advice, I'm not currently medically cleared to train or play at the required level, and I'll be stepping away from those duties while I focus fully on my health, treatment and rehabilitation.
16: And in AFL, Tex Walker won't be lining up for the Crows tomorrow night when they take on Hawthorn in Tassie. Instead, he'll play in the Sandfall this weekend as he continues his recovery from a hamstring injury.
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19: Having a look at your Thursday weather conditions. Tomorrow, we're looking at a top of 19 degrees around the Shoalhaven. In the Highlands tomorrow, a mostly sunny top of 15.

0: want to give it to Paris?
1: What a moron.
0: No, it's worked out beautifully.
2: No, it's worked out
0: She doesn't
2: beautifully.
0: Want the ring. She doesn't want it. We're giving her a beautiful backyard.
2: Is anyone feeling like we should go to the pawn shop?
0: A tiny bit.
2: Anyone got that little bit? Just a little bit of that.
0: Just a tiny bit. We won't.
2: Because Paris, she came to us, and we got. Can we play some more celebrate? We got there. Come on, get around us.
0: Well
2: done, everyone. Well done. Round of applause. Wow, what 3 weeks of trading? We could have a $30,000 cash from a psychology textbook.
0: We're freaks at this.
2: From a psychology textbook.
0: I know, mate.
2: What?
0: Unbelievable.
2: Don't work anymore. Just swap.
0: What were you stressed about, Annalise?
2: Cashless society.
0: Yeah, man. Yeah. Who needs cash?
2: That's wild. That's awesome.
0: That is wild.
2: Great stuff. Well done, everyone. All right, well, I suppose the next step is we probably need to speak to Paris's partner, don't we?
0: Well, let's get a proposal on the show.
2: Yeah, let's get it going. Let's get it going. I love this. Well done. Let's go. Great stuff, everyone. Wowee. What a swap meet it has been. Next step's up next on Will and Woody.
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0: Good afternoon, everyone. It is Will and Woody Woods. We've been swapping live on the radio for nearly 3 weeks with you guys. Swap the deal, keep the good energy with Glowbird. It's been a hell of a campaign. And it's been a campaign. I would consider this very much.
1: Which you guys have all been a part of. Thank you.
0: Into battle with you, Australia.
1: No, we didn't battle you guys. We were working with you.
0: No, I said we went into battle with you, Australia.
1: Yeah, exactly. We've all been on the same team.
0: We couldn't have got to where we've got to. If you're just tuning in, 10 minutes ago we traded 30 square meters of granite pavers, tiles, effectively, for an engagement ring, Eliza's engagement ring, which could be worth anywhere between $10,000 and $60,000. It's a diamond ring. It's a centerpiece oval ring. It's exactly what Paris wanted at the start of this. And if you want to know where that started from, we started at an old psychology textbook.
1: It's unbelievable.
0: That is a ride.
1: I hate to pump up that our ties here, but it truly has been extraordinary what we've pulled off here. And I think the final little flourish here is to call Paris's partner. And this does get confusing. Paris's partner is also called Paris. So we're going to call him Man Paris. We're going to call Man Paris now.
0: I prefer Paris Man.
1: We're going to call Paris Man now.
0: Yeah, nice.
1: And we're going to let Paris Man know that firstly, we've got him a ring.
0: Yeah, we've done it, mate. We've done it. Put your feet up.
1: We'll celebrate that moment.
0: Any guy in his position who is like squirreling away their income to try and get an engagement ring.
1: And I expect a lot of gratitude from him at that stage. I expect him to get around us a lot.
0: He's our man for the rest of his life, I would have thought.
1: As in we own him.
0: I would have thought so.
1: If I need someone to help me move a couch, guess who's doing it? Paris, man. All right, let's call him. Let's call him. Let's tell him. And then obviously, let's start organising the proposal.
0: Yeah, nice.
1: I want to be involved.
0: I think he owes us that.
1: Yeah, man.
0: Probably on the radio, I'd say.
2: Good afternoon. Paris speaking.
1: Paris. It's Will and Woody here.
0: Hey, Paris.
2: Hey, how's it going, boys?
0: Good, mate.
1: We're pretty good. We're pretty good. Hey, Paris, got to let you know, you're live on the radio right now.
2: Oh, sensational.
1: Now, Paris.
0: Have you got a sec?
2: Yeah, shoot.
1: Okay, awesome. Mate, we've got some news to tell you. Have you been following the trades at all recently, Paris man?
2: Honestly, I have not been following the past probably about 3-4 days, so I have no idea what we're at.
1: Are you kidding?
2: How are we looking?
1: If we expected to have one listener out of this entire thing, it was you, man. How did we not get you? What were you listening to?
2: Look, it's been nerve-wracking, no doubt, but as I said, I trust the process and I trust you boys to deliver the goods.
0: Fair enough. And maybe he tapped out at the point where we had some unscratched scratchies or the 6-foot snake. At that point, belief was low with us as well. Yeah. And I'm going to be honest, Paris, 2 trades ago, belief was even lower as we nearly traded for a chip that looked like a bird. Mm. But thankfully, we didn't make that trade. Mm. And what we ended up with, Paris, was 30 square meters of washed granite tiles. Worth about $9,000.
2: What?
0: That was yesterday.
1: Yep, got that. Don't get too excited yet, Paris, man. Don't get too excited yet.
0: And then about 15 minutes ago, we made a trade with Eliza for a centerpiece oval diamond ring worth anywhere between $10,000 and $50,000.
2: What? You...
1: you okay, man?
2: I'm baffled, mate. What the...
0: Oh, yeah.
1: Yeah.
2: You've done it.
1: Thank you. We have. A thanks would be nice.
2: My sincere gratitude.
1: There it is.
2: I didn't believe it, but this is unbelievable. Wow.
1: There it is. Okay. Yeah. Hey, we're so happy for you. We wanted to do this for you. We love your story with your partner, Paris. But I mean, let's get down to brass tacks here. I mean, let's talk about the proposal, mate. When are we thinking we're going to do it?
2: Oh, mate, well, as soon as I get the ring.
1: Okay, well, great. Okay, we can have it to you tomorrow. We can have it to you tomorrow. It's been sent to us.
0: Yeah. I don't know why you're asking him the questions. Paris, we'd like you to propose live on the radio tomorrow.
1: Oh, I was going to tell him that.
0: Yeah.
2: Okay. You can't, when and where?
1: You can't really say no. We've got you over a barrel. We're going to put you to our producers.
0: Stop acting like you've got a choice in the matter.
1: Yeah. Okay,
0: we've got you the ring. Now we own you want the bit. We want the tears.
1: Yeah, we're going to film it. Hey. We're going to get all the audio.
0: Yeah.
1: We're sorting you out.
0: You're locked in.
2: That's not unreasonable, boys. I'm happy with that.
0: Love that.
1: We're going to put you over to the producers now because, speaking candidly, we have nothing to do with that.
0: Absolutely not. Not our strong suit. But, we've done the swapping.
1: Yeah, exactly.
0: Yeah.
1: Exactly.
2: You've done the hard yards, boys.
1: And then you need to get down on one knee. You get down on one knee, my friend.
2: I'll bring the knee pad, mate.
1: There you go. Get stretching. All right.
0: All right, Paris.
1: All right, Paris.
0: All the best, mate.
2: Thank you very much, boys.
0: Oh, it's been a pleasure, man. We'll see you tomorrow. Good on you, mate. We'll see you tomorrow, brother.
2: See you then, boys.
0: Bye, Paris. Bye. See you later. There you go.
1: I hate having to ask for a thank you. I was like, this is your moment. This is your moment. And he just goes, you're kidding. And I was like, well, that's offensive. Like, you didn't have faith in this. And then I had to say, this is the time when you thank us.
0: Thank you. We'll be good now.
1: We've worked our asses off. Well, the producers have worked their asses off for the last 3 weeks.
0: Yeah.
1: Yeah. Okay. Anyway, look, okay. Live proposal. Live tomorrow. Proposal.
0: That is. Tomorrow.
1: That is.
0: We're having a wedding. We're having a wedding. Great stuff.
1: Well, we're not putting on a wedding for him.
0: No, we're just doing a proposal.
1: Yeah, yeah.
0: They're having a wedding. But she said we're on the list.
1: Oh, yeah, I'm going.
0: Yeah. So tomorrow, Arvo, live proposal. Huge. Paris proposes to Paris. Surely we're doing it in like a Paris in Australia sort of a thing. Like, I don't want to be in charge. You know, surely that's been sorted out.
3: You have to organise this, so I reckon
0: fair
3: you,
0: enough. I'll just pipe down Chachi.
1: That also seems super lame. Who would propose in Paris?
0: Yeah, I know that's a shot at me.
1: Oh, sorry, you did.
0: I know that's a shot at me. I'm so sorry. That's a shot at me.
1: Sorry, that's just really nice.
4: If I had a dollar for every time they made me laugh, I'd have $1.75. Will and Woody driving you home.
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12: Ladies and gents, this is the moment you've waited for. 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
1: We're working towards a $10,000 diamond ring. We've been doing that for 3 weeks. Mm-hmm. No cash. No cash involved. Mm. The aim of the game is trade. So we started out with Paris's old psychology textbook. We've been swapping that every day with something else and something else and something else that you guys have been offering on the radio. Today, after, I'm trying to figure out, I think it's 13 or 14 trades, we have ended up with 30 square meters of washed granite pavers. It's $9,000 worth of pavers.
2: All legal.
1: These are boutique pavers that a very rich person took a look at and decided they didn't like the colour. And so they've just said, whatever, you can have them back.
2: Massive thank you to them.
1: Jaden, is that right? Jaden?
2: Jaden was the guy who, he's a builder.
1: He showed us the receipt. He's a luxury builder. He's a lovely guy. He just wants to get the pavers off his hands. So we've traded from a $3,500 diamond ring yesterday to $9,000 worth of pavers. If you want them, 0429 13 1065, make us an offer. The trade happens in half an hour.
2: Yeah.
1: Had a text came through before. A woman said, I want to swap my return flights and accommodation to Paris.
2: Here we go.
1: Worth $5,500.
2: Holy moly.
1: So.
2: Now here, worth $5,500?
1: Worth $5,500.
2: Not enough. Not, we've got $9,000 worth of tiles. That'd be a backward step. But that's what we're talking. That's the kind of value that we're. That is a crazy offer though.
3: Yeah.
2: Why is she so off Paris all of a sudden?
1: Well, she wants $9,000 worth of pavers, brother. I mean, that's a great trade. That's what it's all about. We're sitting on some good stuff. There's good gear coming in. The swap meet's happening very shortly.
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0: 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Here's the catch. 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
6: Hey there, I'm Pete Andrea, first in local. Major issues for retailers in the Nowra Mall yesterday when workers damaged a fire sprinkler system, flooding shop ceilings, causing the evacuation of the centre. Part of the roof collapsed and power was cut as a result. Fire crews were called at about 1 p.m. and ordered workers and shoppers out. A plumber and electrician were also called in to determine the extent of the damage. It's unknown whether the mall will reopen for business today. It's been revealed a nuclear accident evacuation zone taking in Port Kembla has been included in government documents. It's reported procedures are in place should there be an incident involving nuclear material at a possible submarine base or for visiting nuclear-powered ships. Immediate evacuations would happen within 600 metres of the outer harbour, while those 1.4 k's downwind of the incident would also be evacuated. The Nurses and Midwives Association is backing expanded ratios across New South Wales hospitals, including those in the Shoalhaven and Illawarra. Wards are set to operate at safer staffing levels, with one nurse to every four patients during day shifts.
7: What this means for our members is improved workloads. It means that they can provide the care that they've been trained to provide. It means less burnout for them when they're able to provide that quality care and get their work done within their shift.
6: Nurses and Midwives General Secretary Michael Waits there. Kaima Council's continuing the push for funding and infrastructure upgrades. Local leaders put forward key projects at this week's Community Cabinet meeting. The goals: free up key land, fix ageing wastewater infrastructure and secure investment in local sporting facilities. The Mayor says those talks will continue and are vital to shaping the region's future growth. In sport now, Mossvale Golf Club played a medally stable for yesterday. A grade won by Mario Carfelli on 38 points. James Taylor dominated B grade with 39. Michael Launders was the C grade winner with 37. And Raymond Boyce was the D grade winner. That is your local news first. I'm Pete Andrea.
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10: Good morning, I'm Pete Andrea. First in local, a man has appeared in court charged with firearm, domestic violence, drug, assault police and police pursuit offences after he is arrested at Barilla Lake this week. The 30-year-old man was wanted after an Operation Amarok raid on an Elder Crescent home in Nowra. It seized a firearm stock, firearm mechanism, six 12-gauge shotgun rounds and 12-gauge shotgun rounds that had been spent. The alleged offender was spotted by police in Ulladulla. A chase began and the vehicle was located later in Barilla Lake, where the driver rammed a police car to escape. He was arrested and now faces 18 charges. Hospital wards across New South Wales are set to get safer staffing levels. Ratios will drop to one nurse for every four patients during the day to ease pressure on staff and boost patient care. Katrina Bau from the Nurses and Midwives says it's been a long time coming.
11: As a previous ED nurse, and after talking to members really closely about the impact of everyday workloads in the wards, to have a big collective sigh of relief that there is hope and it is coming is leaves me without many more words.
10: The draft visitor economy strategy for Kiama Council is going on public exhibition. The strategy, endorsed by councillors, lays out plans for the region over the next 10 years, focusing on five goals, including activating the nighttime and cultural economy and growing high-value visitation. Data indicates around 1.2 million people visited the region in 2024. In sport, six Uni of Wollongong students are bound for Brisbane, named in the New South Wales Uni's Rugby League squads to face Queensland Uni on Saturday. April Gray, Bianca Jones, Chloe Shepherd, Alexis Kaliti and Sophia Curtin will line up in the women's, Thomas Fisher in the men's. That is your local news first. I'm Pete Andrea.
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13: Morning, I'm Jackie Lim. Brothers of Bondi terror attack hero Ahmed Al-Ahmed have been charged, accused of threatening him over his multi-million dollar GoFundMe donations. Police allege the pair demanded a share of the $2.6 million raised after the attack, with claims of threatening phone calls. Al-Ahmed was hailed a hero after tackling and disarming a gunman during the Bondi attack. Both men have pleaded not guilty, with the matter set to return to court later this year. The White House denies that cuts to U.S. foreign aid are contributing to the spread of Ebola in parts of Africa. The death toll from the current outbreak has risen to 132, with 512 suspected cases across Uganda and Congo. It comes as experts warn it could be months before human trials begin for a vaccine to deal with the current strain. The National eSafety Commissioner is warning boys and young men are increasingly being targeted by sexual extortion scams. New figures show they make up a significant portion of around 200 reported victims over the past year. And more proof that the cost of living crunch is starting to bind, with Creditor Watch reporting late payments hit a six-year high in April.
4: Quality duplexes from $629,000. 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
13: In sport, Jai Arrow has opened up about his devastating diagnosis of motor neuron disease. The 30-year-old Rabbitohs star announced his immediate retirement from the NRL yesterday. He's told Nine he's been ready to fight since being diagnosed late last year.
14: My first question was, all right, where do I go from now?
13: And the Hawks return to Tassie tonight, just days after the AFL scrapped their 25-year partnership with the state. They take on Adelaide in the Round 11 opener. That's the latest in news and sport.
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15: Good morning. Between Control and Berry, good run on the Princess Highway going north and southbound. From Vincentia, no hassles on the Wool Road to Island Point Road. Between Barrel and Middlegong, Barrel Road looking okay in both directions, and from the Southern Highlands, you'll have a fairly good run at the moment on the new motorway north and southbound. The National 4x4 Outdoor Show is back at the Sydney Showground, June 12 till 14. 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
18: A mostly sunny Thursday awaits us. A top of 19 degrees expected. There is talk of a late shower, but the day pretty much is just going to be mostly sunny, as one said. Currently sitting at 8 degrees, a little bit cooler at Shoalhaven Heads, sitting almost 7 degrees. In the Highlands today, we can expect a cool 14 degrees. It's currently sitting at 4 degrees in Barrel, if that feels like temp, at about zero. So, yeah, pay attention to the feels like temp when it's at zero. Yeah, nice.
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Let's go. Thank you, Hype Man. You have done your job this morning. Always gets me in the mood. Hope you're in the mood for another round of radio. How you going? Hope you had a great night last night. And yeah, this morning, I know it's early days, but good things, they are a-coming. Well, that's what we say. That's what positivity. When you look it up in a dictionary, you know, that's the type of, yeah, you feel it? You feel it? Maybe we'll have a positive outcome with Scatterbrain this morning worth $4,000. A couple of close calls this week, a couple of not so close calls. Thanks to our mates at New Image Kitchens and Shoalhaven Gas. Morning to you guys as well. Up nice and early, you are, I know. We'll play just before 8 o'clock this morning. It will go off soon. The amount of work that one's been putting in behind the scenes to make sure. Yeah, okay, we get it. It's a well spoken verse here from myself. That it will go. So if you've ever wanted to pick up $4,000 for 30 seconds work, where else are you going to get that sort of cash? Legally. There we are. Around the world in 15K, that's heating up. Of course, this is a big competition. We know it. State your case. Where should you go? What are you going to do? Throw it up at 949powerfm.com.au and we'll run through them, hopefully. You know, gets through, hopefully. What a fantastic prize that would be. We'll talk all things Shoalhaven Food Network. That continues the autumn celebration of food. There are some big happenings in Ulladulla later on this afternoon that you can be part of. The latest in sport. I saw a fantastic game yesterday. I know the NBA is a very niche thing. You either like it or you don't. I love it. I've seen two great games yesterday. I saw the Knicks come back from 22 down with 7 minutes to go. Unheard of. Unprecedented, some may say. But yeah, look, we've got another round of rugby league that's kicking off, a shortened round this week. But we'll run through all that. And I'd love to hear from you on 442-33-949. Whilst I'm sitting in here by myself with no Izzy for the month of May, which happens to be the month of me, I know I've still got you. Aww. Oh, look at that. Aww. Let's get it going. It's the weekend. Can't feel my face. Morning.

0: 6. Welcome to your Thursday. I know that yesterday, on a couple of occasions, yesterday being Wednesday, I turned around and said, hey, welcome to the Power Brekkie Show. It's going to be a great Thursday. So I missed my days a couple of times. It's, you know, there are a lot of things in this world that I think I'm okay at. There's a lot that I'm not very good at all. But knowing which day it was something I was always pretty sure. I was always pretty sure I had knowing what day of the week it was down pat. Not so yesterday. On a couple of occasions, turning around and going ahead and forcing everyone to think, oh, wow, it is Thursday. But then the sadness of all of a sudden, hey, it's not Thursday, it's Wednesday. The big idiot has made a mistake. Oh! I always, you know, knowing whether it's Monday, Tuesday, Wednesday, Thursday, Friday, I always put myself hand up saying, yeah, I can get 100% at that each and every time. Yesterday, proven not so much, which gets me thinking. I was also sitting there yesterday and never miss a moment to try and teach my two younglings, my two wonderful creations, Claudie and Daniel. And we had a moment where Daniel asked me, he said, look, how many days are in this month? And I said, hey, look, here you go, mate. All right, if you don't already know this, but here's how your dad does it. All right, there's a poem going around. Okay, very easy to remember. 30 days has September, April, June, and November. All the rest have 31, except for February. It's alone, which has 28 days clear and 29 each leap year. And he was like, wow. Hold on a second. This turned into be a real kind of dad moment. It's like, hey, however little I can help. But we went on to recite that poem until he's got that down pat. Now, I've known that since I was his age, and he's nailed it. So for now, forever, he now has that in the bank of knowing how many days in the week it was. So he's ahead of the game. Love that. Love that. And the other one that I used to live by growing up was one about the planets. Okay? Being my very eager mother just swept up 9 pins. Okay, so you're sitting there and you say Venus, Earth, Mars, Uranus, Saturn. You know, my very eager mother just swept up 9 pins. That's how I learnt as a kid. Pins being for Pluto. Now, with Pluto now really not considered a planet, you've got to come up with a new word for Neptune. So as my very eager mother just swept up 9, what? Nine, well, there's no more 9, so instead of saying 9, she just swept up, there's another one for N, could be Nutella, could be nuts, we could change it for nuts. My very eager mother just swept up nuts, or my very eager mother just swept up nothing. You know, when they go and say that a planet, which was a planet, is no longer a planet, it causes all sorts of commotion as it fetters down into the world. Anyway, today's Thursday. Okay, all right, that's Thursday. We're all clear on that. Okay, we got it. We got there.
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0: 27 past 6. Local news with Pete Andrea coming up. Yesterday, diabolical cluster. The Narra Mall flooding. Businesses flooded. Everything shut down. Will it reopen today? Well, we don't know. People have more details in just a little while, but around about 1 o'clock yesterday, there was an accident of some sorts. Some will be a little bit nervous this morning, however that accident occurred. But people have more details. It's Power FM.
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0: Breakfast now.
1: Good morning. I'm Pete Andrea, first in local. Big issues for the operators of the Narrow Mall and its retailers after the centre was shut down because of flooding yesterday. Fire crews were called at about 1 p.m. when contract workers reportedly damaged the fire sprinkler system, inundating the ceiling cavity. The centre was evacuated when parts of the roof collapsed, forcing electricity to be shut down and the mall closed. A structural engineer and electrician were called to assess the extent of the damage. It's unknown whether the mall will reopen this morning. Nurses and midwives have welcomed news. The next stage of safer staffing levels is to roll out statewide. Nurses working day shifts in key wards, including neurology and oncology, will join those in EDs, taking on a lower patient load of 1 to 4. General Secretary Michael Waite says it's a long overdue reform.
2: I can walk around and talk to members in emergency departments now and see them smiling when we talk about the change. I'm looking forward to seeing that same impact on our medical surgical wards.
1: Meanwhile, more than 50 emergency service personnel had their skills tested dealing with the simulated plane crash on the Southern Highlands over the weekend. Led by New South Wales Police, Exercise Burn was about enhancing multi-agency response to a simulated aircraft crash at the Mittagong Aero Club airfield during bushfire operations. First responders were confronted by a number of trapped people and risks, including fire and hazardous materials. In sport now, no joy for the South Coast Blaze seniors in last night's clash with Central Coast Heart in Premier League netball. Despite a strong first half, the Blaze went down by 17 goals. A better night for the under-23s, though, claiming a 68-65 goal victory. That's your local news first. I'm Pete Andrea.
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4: Morning, I'm Jackie Lim. Officials say there's a shortage of nurses to tackle Australia's largest ever diphtheria outbreak. More than 220 cases have now been reported, majority of those in the NT, with the outbreak largely affecting remote Indigenous communities.
5: Australia had largely eliminated diphtheria for many years, if not decades. Very successful national immunisation program. In about 2022, I think we saw an incursion of an imported case of diphtheria in Queensland, and that's now spread to the Northern Territory and West Australia.
4: That's Dr. Paul Burgess there on the ABC. 27% of all Aussie students are now classed as having a disability, with new data revealing a sharp rise since the pandemic. The Australian is reporting the surge has been largely driven by ADHD, autism and mental health issues, with just over 2% of students having a physical ailment. And rising interest rates and property tax changes could see Australian house prices start to fall next year. One economist from HSBC predicts values nationally could drop by 6%.
0: Quality duplexes from $629,000. 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
4: In sport, the NRL community is coming together to support star Jai Arrow. Arrow says he'll not give up his fight against motor neuron disease, which has forced him to retire from the NRL at the age of 30. He says he wants fans to know he's continuing to put up the good fight.
6: To let people know I'm okay and I am ready to fight.
4: Meantime, round 12 of the NRL kicks off in Canberra tonight with the Raiders hosting the Dolphins. While in the AFL, round 11 gets underway with a clash between the Hawks and Crows in Launceston. That's the latest in news and sport.
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7: Tom Wrong, you'll have a fairly good run on the Princess Highway going north and southbound past Serpentine Road. Nowra Hill, BTU Road is clear. In the Bomaderry, no major hassles on Ill Road and Burlong Road. And from the Southern Highlands, a fair amount of traffic on the Hume Motorway making its way northbound. 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
9: Mostly sunny Thursday awaits us. There is a possibility of a late shower as we head towards the evening and afternoon. 19 degrees the expected top. Right now it's 7 degrees in Jervis Bay. In the Highlands today, 14. Bright and sunny, currently sitting at 3 degrees in Bowral.
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9: Yeah, nasty incidents yesterday. In Nowra, with the mall getting flooded as it did. Lucky. Coming up, we'll have a look at the world of sport because there are some exciting things happening at the moment, plus some things that really do hit hard in the heart with the medical retirement of Guy Arrow yesterday afternoon. Power FM, Somba, Homewrecker.

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0: All right, well, Queensland State of Origin enforcer Jai Arrow has sensationally retired on the spot after being diagnosed with motor neuron disease. The announcement was made yesterday in a press conference, announcing that after 178 games since making his first grade debut in 2016, as well as playing State of Origin matches, I think a dozen, 12 of them, for Queensland, he's going to step away, saying that when he first heard the news from his doctor, he laughed. Of course, you have that disbelief that it's not going to happen to me. But he has vowed to fight it in any way possible. Of course, and nothing's going to take him easy, vowing to fight on. So, yeah, it's a tough one this morning. But, yeah, immediate medical retirement. And we wish Jai and all his family and that the absolute best as he goes on a new fight in his life. That's for sure. Heavy it is. Turning our attention to the State of Origin. Laurie Daly rumours continue to circulate. Now, I don't want to be one who adds fuel to the fire when it comes to whether or not he'll be the New South Wales Blues coach in 2027, but it all hinges on this year, of course. But being off contract and the fact that Ivan Cleary will be available, as kind of, you know, everyone's seeing what's happened in the past. And Laurie Daly was a champion player. I remember seeing Laurie Daly at the Sydney Football Stadium when I was just a kid, you know, and they were getting ready. Him and Brad Clyde were getting ready, doing a little bit of training and doing swimming sessions and all the rest. And just these blokes that were running out for the Canberra Raiders at the time. Fantastic player. All right, well, Kenny galvanised the Blues in the sheds and on the training paddock out there for game number one next Wednesday. Remains to be seen. But those rumours, they're there. They won't go away. And I don't want to be one that pours, you know, petrol on the fire. I'm not that type of person. But, you know, there's the chalkboard. People are doing the addition. We shall wait and see. Go to Blues. Of course, another round of rugby league action continues tonight with the Raiders up against the Dolphins in Canberra. I mentioned this at the top of the show because I didn't think I was going to see two great games in a row. Now, I know the NBA is, you know, you either love it or you don't. I'm a lover of all sports. But after a big game one in the West, okay, yesterday in the East, Eastern Conference at Madison Square Garden, packed house. The Knicks were down by 22 points with 7 minutes to go. Now, in the end, they ended up outscoring Cleveland in overtime in that last 7 minutes by 44-11. Unheard of. Brunson Cooks and the scenes at Madison Square Garden. It was like when Hulk Hogan won the world championship belt for the first time back in 1984, I believe it was, when he beat the Iron Sheik. Massive, huge, absolutely massive. And just, I've gone another deep dive in case you wanted to know. Some of the seats, if you want to sit in the celebrity aisle, I think it's called the Celebrity Avenue, near the court with Ben Stiller and all the guys. Some of those seats they're paying for, I said the other day, that was like up to $20,000, between $20,000 and peaking at about $90,000. $90,000 to sit and watch a game. Yeah, I think I'm crazy sometimes. That is next level. Of course, game number two of the Western Conference with the Spurs and Oklahoma City Thunder, 10:30 today in Oklahoma City.
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1: It's the Power FM Breakfast Show. Stolzy doing it with you for your Thursday. In about an hour's time, we'll open up the lines for Scatterbrain, which is worth that lofty sum of $4,000. How nice would that be? At this point in time, we know how tough it is, how far we can stretch that money. We'll give you a chance. And make no mistake, I am determined, all right, to give that money away soon. You know, it's like I'm chasing someone down in the grand final and they're, I don't think I'm going to get there. Am I going to get there? And I get make that last bit tackle right at the end, right before the trial. I'm determined. That's the sort of determination we're talking about. It's a lot, I know. In the meantime, Pete and Andrea coming up with all your latest local news. And we'll catch up with Di Laver after 7. Look, the autumn celebration of food, it's happening. It's on. It's in full swing. We'll find out what's going on.
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11: G'day, I'm Pete Andrea. First in local, big issues for the operators of the Nowra Mall and its retailers after the centre was shut down because of flooding yesterday. Fire crews were called at about 1 p.m. when contract workers reportedly damaged the fire sprinkler system, inundating the ceiling cavity. The centre was evacuated when parts of the roof collapsed, forcing electricity to be shut down and the mall closed. A structural engineer and electrician were called to assess the extent of the damage. Stores are trying to open this morning. The Nurses and Midwives Association is backing expanded ratios across New South Wales hospitals. Wards are set to operate at safer staffing levels, with one nurse to every four patients during day shifts.
12: What this means for our members is improved workloads. It means that they can provide the care that they've been trained to provide. It means less burnout for them when they're able to provide that quality care and get their work done within their shift.
11: General Secretary Michael Waits there. Winter Caribbee Council has honoured local volunteers at a National Volunteer Week morning tea. Lyndon Judge and Jane Lehman were jointly awarded Volunteer of the Year in recognition of their long-term service as council volunteers. Lyndon has volunteered with council libraries for 13 years. Jane is a dedicated bush care volunteer committed to protecting the flora and fauna of Mount Gibraltar. Nominations are now open for the New South Wales Volunteer of the Year Awards, and they close on May 29. After a successful debut in 2025, the New South Wales Wine Winter Cellador is back on July 5. More than 20 of the state's finest wine producers will be at the event from promoting locally produced vintages. It'll be a first appearance at the event for renowned Southern Highlands wine producer, Peppergreen Estate. In sport now, mixed results for the South Coast Blaze in Premier League netball. Taking on the Central Coast Heart, the under-23 scored a 68-65-point win. No joy, though, for the Opens, recording a 17-point loss. That's your local news first. I'm Pete Andrea.
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13: Morning, I'm Jackie Loom. The NT's chief health officer says the cause of the diphtheria outbreak can be put down to a few things.
14: One is we have a very mobile population in the Northern Territory. I think there was some under-recognition because we haven't seen diphtheria for many, many years.
13: Dr. Paul Burgess on the ABC there. More than 220 cases have now been reported through the Territory, SA, WA and Queensland. Meantime, a major global report is warning the world is now more vulnerable to pandemics than it was before COVID. Experts say climate change, conflict and misinformation are weakening preparedness. Expert divers from Finland have now recovered all the bodies of the five Italian divers who died in an underwater cave in the Maldives. The recovery follows a major search effort after the group went missing a week ago while exploring a deep cave system. Authorities will now work with the Italian government to begin the process of returning their bodies home. And business groups are warning Australia risks a stagflation crisis if the Fair Work Commission bows to unions and lifts the minimum wage by 6%.
0: Quality duplexes from $629,000. 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
13: In sport, fans are calling on the NRL to introduce a round dedicated to MND. It comes after yesterday's revelation Jai Arrow has been diagnosed with motor neuron disease. The 30-year-old Rabbitohs star has announced his immediate retirement. Queensland teammate Kalen Ponga telling NRL 360 it came as a shock to him.
15: One thing about Jai, though, he's a strong bloke and no doubt there's a journey ahead of him, but he's probably the man fit for it.
13: And Bernard Tomic has failed in his bid to make the main draw at the French Open, losing his third qualifying match overnight. That's the latest in news and sport.
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16: Falls Creek, Jervis Bay Road, looking okay to the Princess Highway. One Dandy and Princess Highway. A little busy at times as you make your way northbound. Richard Robinson to Mossvale, no problems on the Illawarra Highway in both directions. From the Southern Highlands, you'll have a fairly good run on the motorway north and southbound. Pancreatic cancer numbers are outrageous and they need to change. 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
18: A mostly sunny day with a top of 19 degrees expected around the Shoalhaven for your Thursday. In the Highlands today, sunny with a top of 14.
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18: Morning all. Hope you're having a great start to your Thursday. If you want to have a great evening out, fine dining, or just great dining, celebrating our local produce, our local chefs, I might just have the thing for you. We'll catch up with Di Lever from the Shoalhaven Food Network next. All right, it's Vanessa Amorosi.

0: It's the Power Brekky Show. Stolzy doing it with you for your Thursday. Let's talk food. Nothing short of glorious is the Shoalhaven Food Network's autumn celebration of food. Right, it's in full swing at the moment. Good morning, Di.
1: Morning.
0: Hey, always great to catch up, Di. And we have some big events happening over the next few days, don't we?
1: Oh, yeah, it's we're in full swing.
0: Okay. Well, what stands out to you, Di? I know there's a Japan night happening tonight in Milton.
1: Yes, and look, there's something in every part of the Shoalhaven for the next couple of weeks. There's an amazing new chef at Paperbark, and they're doing a chef's table for the next few Thursdays of the autumn celebration. That's lovely. There's Mexican at Sandbar in Husky, and Cupids are having an Italian fiesta this weekend. So there's lots of things they're cooking away there. And then I'm looking forward to next weekend as well. So it's not for the faint-hearted, Stolzy.
0: It's not for the faint-hearted at all. And look, there are some ones. Look, go to shoalhavenfoodnetwork.com.au. Look, if ever there is a time to support our local hospitality industry, now is the time. Of course, everyone is kind of doing it tough right across the board, but each business needs you to get along and check it out for yourselves to make themselves prosper. And I know that I'm looking at this now. There's so many events to fit in now between the mid-June. We do have the Masquerade Ball happening as well. Tell us about the Masquerade Ball.
1: Well, the Masquerade Ball is the finale of the autumn celebration of food, and long-time partners of the network is Club Jervis Bay. They're all about community, and they're closing the club for that day and reinventing it. And there's going to be fire dancers and jugglers and oyster bars and a beautiful three-course sit-down meal by Old Salt. Tessa and Michelle are going to be doing that. And our Gaining Through Training students will be serving the food. And it's all about showcasing local as well. So Jervis Bay Shellfish doing the oysters. And, that's going to be an amazing night. It's on a Monday night, so that's not for the faint-hearted.
0: Yes.
1: But we've got there's a huge weekend that weekend in Huskisson with the Battle of the Burger and the street party on the Saturday night.
0: Yes, always goes out with a bang. The one I've got my eye on between now and next Thursday is the combo effort from Old Salt and Ponty, their cocktail dinner party. That's going to be something else at Warragee.
1: Yeah, they do some great collaborations, and they're two amazing chefs. Tiago and Terry work together so well, as does the whole team. So that's going to be a lovely evening as well. And Torreira House too. That's going to be that's on the long weekend in June on the Saturday afternoon into the evening. And that we've got the lovely Simon Marnie, who's a huge supporter of the network and South Coast. And he's there with Stephen Santucci, who's got a beautiful restaurant at Robinson and runs the lovely restaurant out of the art gallery in Bowral. And that's all about Shoalhaven. Sally will be there from Jim Wild Oysters, shucking the oysters, and with Simon. And, yes, that's called the Chef's Challenge.
0: Okay. Now, another one, a lot of people sit there and they go out and enjoy the dining, enjoy the experience, enjoy the tasty food. That's one thing. But you sit there and you think about your own experience with making food. And if you're honest with yourself, you're like, you know what? I could do with an extra hand, a little bit of extra knowledge. We do have days here where you can go to pasta making classes and the likes of that in order so you can watch, take on and learn how to actually make some of this stuff yourself at home and lift your game, so to speak, Di.
1: Yeah, well, look, Steve from Pasta Boy, he's such a supporter of the network, and he's just opened a lovely cafe at Vincennia Village. But Steve is doing the pasta making classes. There's two of those. There's one for kids and one for adults. And as I say, he's just opened a new facility at Vincennia Village. And he's also part of our Sheds of Woolamaya. He's going to be providing the pasta on that lovely meal that we're having after we've toured Woolamaya and looked at all the secrets in there.
0: It sounds great.
1: That's on the 12th of June.
0: Look, it does sound great. Look, if you like what we're talking about, head to shoalhavenfoodnetwork.com.au. 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Celebrate with some of the best in the business when it comes to providing that dining experience, right, and vote with your feet. Di, I love your work. I love the work that everyone's putting into the autumn celebration of food. I hope you have a great next couple of days, and we'll chat again next week.
1: Thanks, Dolzy. You too. Bye.
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0: 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Morning all, 28 past 7, 30 minutes away before we put 4K on the line with Scatterbrain. We'll open up the lines. At least, that'd be nice. Coming up, there's an event happening in Ulladulla, Milt Ulladulla this afternoon that needs your support. And your local news with Peter Andrea, of course, well, after yesterday at lunchtime, busted pipes, I believe, flooding around Coles and the surrounding shops, all sorts of commotion. People have more details.
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2: Good morning, I'm Pete Andrea, first in local. Windsor Carrabee councillor Sarah Moylan is calling on the mayor and general manager to listen to the voices of the community. It follows criticism of council's leadership by planning minister Paul Scully. Speaking at yesterday's council meeting, councillor Moylan pleaded with the mayor and general manager to step aside and let the planning division do its work or resign from their roles before she was shut down.
3: It's time to get direct. Mr. Mayor and the general manager, the community are calling out for you both to resign. Now, that's everywhere in the public forum I've been in.
4: Councillor Moylan, we have some point of orders here.
2: A man has appeared in court charged with firearm, domestic violence, drug, assault police and police pursuit offences after he's arrested Barilla Lake this week. The 30-year-old was wanted after an Operation Amarok raid on an Elder Crescent home in Nowra. It seized a firearm stock, firearm mechanisms, six 12-gauge shotgun rounds and 12 spent shotgun rounds. The alleged offender was spotted by police in Ulladulla. A chase began and the vehicle was later located at Barilla Lake, where the driver rammed a police car to escape. He was arrested and now faces 18 charges. Hospital wards across New South Wales are set to get safer staffing levels. Ratios will drop to one nurse for every four patients during the day to ease pressure on staff and boost patient care. Katrina Bauer from the Nurses and Midwives says it's been a long time coming.
5: As a previous ED nurse, and after talking to members really closely about the impact of everyday workloads in the wards, to have a big collective sigh of relief that there is hope and it is coming is leaves me without many more words.
2: Sport now, six Uni of Wollongong students are bound for Brisbane, named in the New South Wales Uni's rugby league squads to face Queensland Uni on Saturday. April Gray, Bianca Jones, Chloe Shepherd, Alexis Coletti and Sophia Curtin will line up in the women's, Thomas Fisher in the men's. That is your local news first. I'm Pete Andrea.
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7: Morning, I'm Jackie Lim. More than a quarter of Australian students are now classed as having a disability, the rate climbing from below 20% before COVID to 27% last year. The Australian is reporting the increase has been largely driven by ADHD, autism and mental health issues. With the suppression order for Snowtown killer James Vlasakis lifted, the youngest of the Bodies in the Barrels murderers has got in front of the camera. New videos recorded behind bars show the now 44-year-old talking about meeting the parole board on the 24th and saying he's packed up his cell. The Court of Appeal is currently considering whether to release Vlasakis. Almost 60% of Aussie parents are experiencing burnout and psychological distress. That's according to a new survey by Parenting Today, which found parents are struggling with loneliness and self-doubt. Experts warning it's affecting the quality of time spent with their children and could have long-term consequences. And Donald Trump says he's in no rush to reach a deal with Iran. That's despite voter backlash ahead of America's midterm elections.
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7: In sport, Hawthorn has swung the axe, dropping four players, including Kyle Shadia, for tonight's Round 11 opener against Adelaide in Tassie. And the NRL community continues to rally around the Bunnies, Jai Arrow, who's announced his immediate retirement after being diagnosed with motor neuron disease. Manly's Jamal Fogarty was one of Arrow's teammates at the Titans and has joined the chorus of well-wishers.
8: Courageous, tough as anything, and put up a really good fight. It's actually Jai, so just want to send him and his family some love. Yeah, very sad.
7: That's the latest in news and sport.
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9: Between Control and Kiama, at the moment, Princess Highway looking fairly good going north and southbound. Canberra Mountain, fair amount of traffic at times on Mossvale Road heading eastbound. Between Barrel and Mittagong, no problems on Barrel Road. And from the Southern Highlands, traffic not too bad north and southbound on the Hume Motorway. Australian Super, nearly $4 trillion, bring it home. 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
13: A mostly sunny day with a top of 19 degrees expected around the Shoalhaven for your Thursday. In the Highlands today, sunny with a top of 14.
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13: Morning all, welcome to the 21st of May, International Tea Day today. How do you take your tea? What brand of tea do you use? Tetley? Do you double bag it? I'm a double bagger. You know, I normally go coffee, but on the weekend, Rachel's very big with the tea. She puts one in and lets it go. I put two because I want that, yeah. National Notebook Day today as well. Chardonnay Day or Acardi. A cardi makes you party. just always makes me laugh, Kath and Kim. National Memo Day today as well. Hope you go. You can say now you've got the memo when it comes to National Memo Day. It's also a day this afternoon. Now, this isn't a fashionable thing to be talking about, but the importance of it can actually save lives. Coming up next, there's an event happening this afternoon. And yes, guys, everyone, but we're talking about our rears. Yeah, our backsides. And yeah, how... I know. It's very important. It's very important. Do well to take some of this stuff on board and get those regular checks. But we're going to speak to Lee because there's something happening in Ulladulla this afternoon that should get along and check out. Lady Gaga Dochi now. Runway.

0: It's the Power Breakfast Show. Stolzy doing it with you. We're only a matter of minutes away before we put $4,000 on the line with Scatterbrain. The tension, the drama, the glory. Can it be won? Yes, will it? Well, it remains to be seen. Okay, that's happening very soon. All right, get ready for that. In the meantime, we want to turn our attention, right, to something that's happening at the Ulladulla Community Resource Centre this afternoon, and it's for a fantastic cause. Lee joins us to tell us all about Prostemba. Good morning, Lee.
1: Good morning, Stolzy. Thank you so much for having me.
0: It is my pleasure. Now, from 3 p.m. this afternoon at the Ulladulla Community Resource Centre, Prostemba's having a big afternoon tea. Tell us all about it.
1: Yeah, look, I'd love to, Stolzy. So, Prostemba's big afternoon tea, we're selling scrumptious scones with jam and cream for $5 each, and they're kindly donated by the generous Cafe Ivy at the Civic Centre. And the Ulladulla Community Resource Centre has been so kind to allow us to set up in the front of there, which is a central place for everyone for convenience. And we've been proudly sponsored by Joe Jones Property Specialist in Mollymook. And I'm so grateful to be promoted not just by yourself, but by Milton Ulladulla Times newspaper and the Ulladulla Public School. So I welcome all your listeners to come on down if they're near and far and head to the Community Resource Centre, grab a yummy scone with jam and cream, and they'll be supporting a good cause. They can walk away having a yummy bite to eat as well as really helping a good charity. 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So pros is for prostate,
0: yes,
1: and temba is for September. So this is all about raising awareness for prostate cancer and PSA testing. So 100% of the proceeds, Stolzy, will go to the Australian Securities and Investment Goal and our insurances to register through the ACMC. So we really need to get to that goal, because then we'll be eligible to apply for government and corporate grants, which will help so many more men and their families.
0: Yeah.
1: Yeah. Well,
0: I was just going to say, helping Aussie men and their families affected by prostate cancer, because you know what? Us men, we don't get things checked out. We put things off, and sometimes we find out when it's, when things have been affected. So that's a message that we're pushing out there as well for people to go and get checked, right? Don't wait.
1: 100%, Stolz. You see, my late dad, he passed with advanced stage, late diagnosed prostate cancer in 2018. So he was in his 70s when he first ever had his PSA test.
0: Yeah.
1: And if I knew then what I know now, I could have saved my dad's life. So awareness and education's paramount, and it's my mission now to try and raise as much awareness and education to save Aussie men's lives and in turn help their families not have to cope with such tragedy when it's too late.
0: Yeah.
1: Yeah. And Stolzy, after I did a petition to change or to hopefully influence the 7 years outdated clinical guidelines for men and their PSA testing, we received over 10,600 passionate signatories, and we managed to influence the guidelines from PSA testing being available from 45 years old, and they've moved it down to 40 years old.
0: Yeah.
1: Because so many men are being diagnosed with prostate cancer younger and younger now, and I saw a gap in the lack of emotional and practical support not being emphasised by other organisations. So that's why I decided to start Prostemba.
0: Yeah.
1: And, yeah, this event's really important.
0: It is. It is. Look, it's not a fashionable thing to be sitting here talking about on the radio. It's uncomfortable.
1: No.
0: People sitting there. I know that there's guys squirming in their chairs at the moment thinking, I'll be right. But do get checked. Regular checks is what helps the most. And afternoons like this is the big afternoon tea happening at the Ulladulla Community Resource Centre from 3 p.m. this afternoon. Take your $5 notes, take your $5 worth of shrapnel and support a worthy cause, a local prostate cancer charity. Lee, I love what you're doing. I love that comes from a really emotional, heartfelt place to do good. And look, I hope that everyone gets on out there this afternoon and supports it.
1: Yeah, thank you. And please, men, women, boys, girls, any ages, come on down. No questions will be asked. You don't have to self-disclose anything. It's just there, grab a bite to eat and walk off feeling good.
0: Thank you, Lee.
1: Thanks, Stalzy. Have a great day.
2: Come nine. Song after song after song. 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
10: Morning, all. Yeah, I know it's some serious things this morning. Very important to actually go out and get yourself checked. There we go. Serious message put out. All right. Intervention's better than prevention, finding things early. Prostember this afternoon from 3 p.m. in Ulladulla. It's Justin Bieber.

0: the Power Breakfast Show with Stolzy. Welcome to your Thursday. An update on all your latest local news with Peter Andrea is only moments away. I ask now that you put on your thinking caps and get ready to have a crack at Scatterbrain. 442-33-949 is the number to get us on this morning. Okay, there is $4,000 on the line. Thanks to our mates at New Image Kitchens and Shoalhaven Gas. $4,000. Can it be done? Yes. Will it be done? Remains to be seen, right? Will we be elated or deflated? I was working on that one last night. See, the fun never stops. Elated or deflated. Anyway, 442-33-949 if you want to play.
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18: Good morning. I'm Pete Andrea. First in local. Big issues for the operators of the Nowra Mall and its retailers after the centre was shut down because of flooding yesterday. Fire crews were called at about 1 p.m. when contract workers reportedly damaged the fire sprinkler system, inundating the ceiling cavity. The centre was evacuated when parts of the roof collapsed, forcing electricity to be shut down and the mall closed. A structural engineer and electrician were called to assess the extent of the damage. It's unknown whether the mall will reopen this morning fully. Nurses and midwives have welcome news. The next stage of safer staffing levels is to roll out statewide, including in the Shoalhaven. Nurses working day shifts in key wards, including neurology and oncology, will join those in EDs, taking on a lower patient load of 1 to 4. General Secretary Michael Waite says it's a long overdue reform.
19: I can walk around and talk to members in emergency departments now and see them smiling when we talk about the change. I'm looking forward to seeing that same impact on our medical surgical wards.
18: Meanwhile, more than 50 emergency personnel had their skills tested dealing with a simulated plane crash on the Southern Highlands over the weekend. Led by New South Wales Police, Exercise Burn was about enhancing multi-agency response to a simulated aircraft crash at the Mittagong Aero Club airfield during bushfire operations. First responders were confronted by a number of trapped people and risks, including fire and hazardous materials. In sport now, no joy for the South Coast Blaze seniors in last night's clash with the Central Coast Heart in Premier League netball. Despite a strong first half, the Blaze went down by 17 goals. A better night for the under-23s, though, claiming a 68-65 goal victory. That is your local news first. I'm Pete Andrea.
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20: Morning, I'm Jackie Lim. The federal government is preparing a support package to boost vaccination rates amid the diphtheria outbreak. More than 220 cases have now been reported, the majority suffering with respiratory symptoms rather than the strain of the virus which targets the skin. Dr. Paul Burgess telling the ABC vaccine rates dropped post-COVID.
21: Particularly since COVID, a rise in vaccine hesitancy and sadly also misinformation and disinformation about the effectiveness of vaccines. Quite pleasingly, we're seeing quite a strong community demand currently for vaccines in the context of this outbreak.
20: Bondi terror attack hero Ahmed Al-Ahmed is at the centre of a court case with his own brothers accused of threatening him. It's alleged the pair demanded hundreds of thousands of dollars from the $2.6 million raised for him after the attack. And we could start to see a decline in Australian house prices due to rising interest rates and property tax changes. One economist from HSBC forecasting home values will become stagnant this year and decline by up to 6% next year.
17: Quality duplexes from $629,000. 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
20: In sport, Alex de Minaur has advanced to the quarterfinals at the Hamburg Open, but Bernard Tomic's run has come to an end at the French Open qualifiers. And Eagles coach Andrew McWalter says they aren't letting the noise surrounding Scott Pendlebury's record-breaking 433rd game get to them. McWalter on 7 says they have too many other things to think about than the man in his golden number.
22: We're not motivated by external factors like that. We've got so much room that we need to improve. We played pretty well on the weekend. We've got to build our game.
20: West Coast face the Pies at the MCG on Saturday. Arvo. That's the latest in news and sport.
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23: Milton, now the Princess Highway getting busy at times as you make your way through the shopping area. Also Falls Creek, Jervis Bay Road approaching the Princess Highway. Avoca, Shipwas Road is clear, and from the Southern Highlands you'll have a fairly good run on the Hume Motorway going north and southbound. 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
4: A mostly sunny day with a top of 19 degrees expected around the Shoalhaven for your Thursday. In the Highlands today, sunny with a top of 14.
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4: Morning all, the Berry Celtic Festival is on Saturday. The knights, all the bands, all the clans, the medieval villages singing and dancing. I'll have tickets to go a little bit later on this morning. And also if you've given us 100 words or less when it comes to where you'd want to go, what you'd want to do around the world with $15,000 worth of tickets and $15,000 spending money. Wouldn't it be nice? Could be calling you as well, okay? It's a massive competition. In the meantime, shake it off. Alec from Sanctuary Point is standing by to give this scatterbrain game a good, honest, red-hot crack. Can it be done? Will it? We shall see. After Olivia Dean, the man.

0: mostly sunny around the Shoal Haven today with the top 19. Love that. Chance of showers creeping in a little bit later and into our Friday. Just those showers that just hang, you know, just hanging. 14 sunny in Barrel. Is it going to be a sunny scatterbrain segment? Well,
1: in the morning, when my brain kicks in.
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0: All right, let's go. We're about to put $4,000 on the line. Alec from Sanctuary Points joins us. Good morning.
3: Good morning.
0: Okay, I know that you're about to do school's drop-off, so you've got a lot of things happening at the moment.
3: Yep.
0: Can you put all that aside and have the pure clarity of mind so that we are elated and not deflated at the end of this 30 seconds?
3: Yes, let's do it.
0: All right. Okay. Now, Alec, tell me, you've won before, haven't you? So we've got a previous champ. I'm sure of this.
3: Yes.
0: Okay. Well, best of luck, Alec. Let's see if we can do it again. The rules of engagement are as follows. One letter, 10 questions, 30 seconds to get them all right. All your answers have to start with the same letter that I give you, Alec. The timer will start after I ask the first question. You can't use the same word twice. We have to take your first answer. You can pass a question if you don't know. And Alec, if we have time, we'll come back to it.
3: Sounds good.
0: All righty. What would you do with $4,000 straight off the top of your head? What are you doing?
3: Probably have a little week away.
0: All right. A week away for Alec. Can we do it? All right. Alec, let's go. Let's do this. The letter that you're playing with this morning is the letter R, okay?
3: R.
0: R.
3: All right.
0: Okay, with the letter R. Alec, name for me an occupation.
3: Radiologist.
0: A female actress.
3: Rebel Wilson.
0: A band.
3: Red Hot Chili Peppers.
0: A comedian.
3: Robin Williams.
0: A Shoalhaven beach.
3: Race course.
0: A retail store.
3: Aaron Williams.
0: A male music artist.
3: Rowan Keating.
0: Something in your kitchen. Okay.
3: I still don't know.
0: Yeah, well, look, it's a funny
3: rock
0: one.
3: Rockmelon.
0: Rockmelon, ravioli, raisins, rum. You might have rum in the kitchen. You might have the radio on in your kitchen, sitting there perched up.
3: Oh, that's true.
0: Yeah, you know, that's where a lot of people are playing it from. Man, I thought we were going to nail that one down. You had two more to go. One would have been, and you're going to kick yourself here, because I wanted to finish an animal.
3: Roo?
0: Yeah, a roo.
3: is that allowed?
0: Yeah, well,
3: rat,
0: rabbit, raccoon, rhino, red fox, reindeer, they're all there. And the final one would have been a movie title.
3: Runaway Bride.
0: Well, if only we had an extra 10 seconds and we would have been there, Alec.
3: Yeah.
0: Okay.
3: Next time.
0: That's okay. Thanks for having a go. Have yourself a wonderful day.
3: Thank you.
0: Throw away R for a little while now. And the money remains tomorrow, $4,000. 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
3: You too. Thank you.
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24 past 8, it's the Power Breakfast Show. Stolzy doing it with you. Well, your Thursday. I got the day right today. A couple of times yesterday, I mentioned that Wednesday was Thursday and threw a lot of people out of whack. I apologise for that. That happens. If there was one thing that one hill I was going to die on was knowing what day of the week it was all year round. If you catch my drift, you know, I had myself down of like, look, I'm good at some things, terrible at others, but knowing the days of the week, yeah, that's a given. But anyway, yeah, well, it'll be Thursday. Saturday, the Berry Celtic Festival is on. The knights, all the bands, all the clans, medieval villages singing and dancing will be back for the Berry Celtic Festival. It'll be an action-packed day full of entertainment. It just so happens that I have a family pass here waiting for you if you would like to go. Buzz us up on 442-33-949 in Berry. It's going to come alive. Berry's always alive. It's always blooming, isn't it? Beautiful part of the world. You know it. I know it. And this festival with the medieval villages and the singing and the dancing, that is just going to be in fine voice. Boisterous voice. 442-33-949 if you'd like to go to the Berry Celtic Festival on Saturday. It's Ella Langley, Power FM.

0: 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An update on all your latest news with Peter Andrea is coming up. Plus, if you've registered for our Around the World and 15K, I could be calling you back. Meanwhile, Annette from North Nowra, what are you up to on Saturday?
1: I'm hoping to go to the Berry Celtic Festival.
0: Oh, you're hoping. Your hopes have... well, let's make your hopes come true. Yes, you are. The Knights, all the bands, is going to come alive. The clans, the medieval villages, the singing, the dancing. It's back for another year. Action-packed. And yes, you have your tickets to go, Annette.
1: That'll be great. Huh? So I've never been, so I'm looking forward to seeing it.
0: Oh, be prepared for an experience, of course, where you'll be walking away from it at the end of the day thinking, yeah, well, that was bloody cool. That was cool. Hang on the line for us, Annette, and I'll grab your details.
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5: Good morning. I'm Pete Andrea, first in local. The Shoalhaven is set to benefit from a boost to frontline emergency care, with an additional 13 paramedics starting work this month. The additional paramedics will be based at the Ulladulla Ambulance Station and will deliver emergency in and out of hospital care across the broader Shoalhaven. Minister for Regional Health Ryan Park says the expansion reflects its commitment to investing in regional and rural New South Wales. Calls for the resignation of Windjarrabee Mayor and General Manager during yesterday's council meeting. Both Councillor Rachel Russell and Councillor Sarah Moylan led calls for council management to listen to the concerns of ratepayers and heed advice from Planning Minister Paul Scully over DA delays. Councillor Moylan says ratepayers have had enough.
6: This calling out from the community is everywhere. The social media, particularly Highlands Opinion, public forums that Councillor Russell and myself have gone to, on your own Facebook page, Mr. Mayor. And I believe there is a petition circulating, but that's all I will say. I will move on. Lastly, I want to thank the Minister. Thank you.
7: That's your time. Thank you.
5: Windjarrabee Council, meanwhile, has honoured local volunteers at a National Volunteer Week morning tea. Lyndon Judge and Jane Lehman were jointly awarded Volunteer of the Year in recognition of their long-term service as council volunteers. Lyndon has volunteered with council libraries for 13 years. Jane is a dedicated bush care volunteer committed to protecting the flora and fauna of Mount Gibraltar. Nominations are now open for the New South Wales Volunteer of the Year Awards. They close on May 29. After a successful debut in 2025, the New South Wales Wine Winter Cellar Door is back on July 5. More than 20 of the state's finest wine producers will be at the event, promoting locally produced vintages. It'll be a first appearance at the event for renowned Southern Highlands wine producer Peppergreen Estates. In sport now, mixed results for the South Coast Blaze in Premier League netball overnight. Taking on the Central Coast Heart, the under-23 scored a 68-65 point win. No joy still for the Opens, recording a 17 point loss. That is your local news first. I'm Pete Andrea.
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8: Morning, I'm Jackie Lim. A $7 million emergency support package is being rolled out to tackle an outbreak of diphtheria. The federal government announcing the package will include a national care and critical response unit, as well as a government body. More than 220 cases have been reported so far. Calls are growing for more support for struggling parents, as a national survey reveals nearly 60% are experiencing psychological distress. Experts warn mental burnout is affecting the time parents spend with their children and could have long-term consequences. It's prompted renewed calls to ease the cost of living and housing pressures. Former Cuban President Raul Castro has been indicted in the States over the downing of two planes in the 90s. Charges include murder and conspiracy to kill US nationals. Aussie tourists will only be able to spend 30 days in Thailand without a visa, the country aiming to crack down on crimes committed by travellers. And Betty Boop is making a comeback. She'll make her silver screen debut with a film adaptation of the nearly century-old animated icon in the works.
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8: In sport, the Rabbitohs and wider NRL community are wrapping their arms around Jai Arrow. He revealed yesterday he would be stepping away from the game immediately due to motor neuron disease. Jai has told Nine his attention now turns to spending time with his one-year-old daughter.
7: At a really good age now, and I'm able to watch her grow into her own person.
8: And celebrations have kicked off in Birmingham with Aston Villa winning their first major trophy in 30 years, the EPL side downing Freiburg 3-0 in this morning's Europa League final. That's the latest in news and sport.
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9: South Nowra, Princes Highway carrying a fair amount of traffic at times northbound to Hillcrest Avenue. Also Nowra, Princes Highway, Callender Street and Moss Street. Falls Creek, a steady flow of traffic on Jervis Bay Road to the Princess Highway. Mossvale, Argyle Street getting busy. And from the Southern Highlands, traffic not too bad on New Motorway, north and southbound. 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
11: Checking your Thursday weather conditions around the Shoalhaven. There is talk of a possible late shower, but let that not ruin your day. Mostly sunny, top of 19 degrees expected in the Shoalhaven. Right now in Sussex Inlet, it is 11.5. I'd like to be exact. Look at me go. Look at me go, eh? Attention to detail. 14 degrees and sunny in the Highlands today. It's currently sitting at 5 in Mossvale.
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11: Another wild morning it has been, and look, looks like the day's going to be just fine, just fine. Have you registered for our Around the World in 15K? If you haven't, better get a wriggle on. Get a wriggle on. I'm not sure if I've ever used that term before in my life until now, but get a wriggle on, all right? Yeah, go on, get a wriggle on, and do so today. We'll be calling someone else back in a couple of minutes' time, all right? So you, yeah, feel free to get a wriggle on or not. Who am I to tell you what to do? Coldplay, Viva La Vida. You just live your life and I'll live on it. It's 19 to 9.

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0: 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How are you?
3: Good morning. I'm fine. Thank you. How are you?
0: Shannon, I'm doing great. Let me just preface this by saying...
3: Yes.
0: Not to give anything away, yes. Shannon, but...
3: Nothing.
0: Where would you go and what would you do?
3: Oh, well, I would have to go to Mexico. And the reason I would go to Mexico is because I have a very big debate with my family, soft taco versus hard taco. For me, it's a hard taco, but apparently they don't have them in Mexico, and I don't know this. So I'd love to go to Mexico. Plus, I would love to try my dancing skills after a few tequilas.
0: Oh.
3: But, you know, taco and tequila, that's what I think I would love to go and experience. And being a teacher, I think I need that.
0: I need my tacos and I need my
3: taco and I need my tequila.
0: We do it. Well, look, I love this, and you get the whole family over there as well. And the family, look, there's always families go through a lot, and what a way to get them all together and celebrate it.
3: Absolutely, absolutely. And I think, you know, I've got three teenage daughters who are going through, you know, various points of their lives as well, and I think sort of to come together and, you know, have a debate about tacos in a foreign country, you know, and just sort of bring us back together as a family. I think that would just be a very special and unique opportunity. And, you know, depending on the, you know, if I have to have their tequila, that's fine.
0: Well, look, the family debate. And it's no soft tacos in Mexico.
3: Well, no. Apparently there's no hard tacos in Mexico. That's the debate.
0: What?
3: So, and I'm a hard taco girl. So I think, I'd like to go and see if that's true or not.
0: Well, look, I'd love to be part of that conversation around the dinner table. And, of course, when the next round comes around, as we settle that debate as well. Look, you've done well. You're in the running. Well done. Thank you for your entry, okay?
3: Oh, well, thank you for your time and good luck to everybody else. And, you know, I know this would be life-changing for anybody, but, thank you for taking the time to reach out to me too. I appreciate it.
0: Look at that. 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

0: Wild Brekkie Show. Hope you've had a fantastic start to your Thursday. I'm about to disappear out of here. Enjoy your day. We have a 20-song music marathon coming your way. Yeah, keep it turned up. Eddie and the Gang from Pearl Jam. Love that. Amy Shark's latest, The Biggest Dick. So fine, cover the board, but nothing won. 3 months in, I am still crying. And I've been a fan of Matchbox 20 for a long, long, long, long, long time. I hope today is a long day for you, but a long day that brings many good things. That's meant from the bottom of my heart. Oh, what a guy. What a guy. Enjoy the music marathon, and I'll catch you tomorrow. Bye.
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10: Good morning. I'm Pete Andrea, first in local. Major issues for retailers in the Narra Mall yesterday when workers damaged a fire sprinkler system, flooding shop ceilings, causing the evacuation of the centre. Part of the roof collapsed and power was cut as a result. Fire crews were called at about 1 p.m. and ordered workers and shoppers out. A plumber and electrician were also called in to determine the extent of the damage. Winchcarrabee Councillor Sarah Moylan is calling upon the Mayor and General Manager to listen to the voices of the community. It follows criticism of Council's leadership by Planning Minister Paul Scully. Speaking at yesterday's Council meeting, Councillor Moylan pleaded with the Mayor and General Manager to step aside and let the Planning Division do its work or resign from their roles before she was shut down.
22: Direct, Mr. Mayor and the General Manager, the community are calling out for you both to resign. Now, that's everywhere in the public forum I've been in.
23: Councillor Moylan, we have some point of orders here.
10: A man has appeared in court charged with firearm, domestic violence, drug assault, police and police pursuit offences after his arrest at Beryl Lake this week. The 30-year-old was wanted after an Operation Amarok raid on an Elder Crescent home in Nowra, seizing a firearm stock, firearm mechanism, six 12-gauge shotgun rounds and spent 12-gauge shotgun rounds. The alleged offender was spotted by police in Ulladulla. A chase began and the vehicle was later located at Beryl Lake, where the driver rammed a police car to escape. He was arrested and now faces 18 charges. In sport now, Mossvale Golf Club played a medal East Stableford on Wednesday. A grade was won by Mario Caffarelli on 38 points. James Taylor dominated B grade with 39 points. Michael Launders was the C grade winner on 37 points. And Raymond Boyce, the D grade winner. That is your local news first. I'm Pete Andrea.
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25: Morning, I'm Jackie Loom. Passengers and staff at Avalon Airport have been evacuated this morning after an apparent bomb scare. Emergency services have been deployed, the all clear yet to be given. This man says it's chaos.
26: Everyone's being turned around and parked on the road. Pulled up next to someone, they said, supposedly there's a bomb scare.
25: The federal government has this morning announced a $7 million support package to boost vaccination rates amid the diphtheria outbreak. The outbreak is largely affecting remote Indigenous communities in the NT, WA, SA and Queensland. Business groups say Australia would risk stagflation if its lowest paid workers scored a 6% pay rise. That's the figure the ACTU is pushing for at the Fair Work Commission. But the Australian Industry Group says the minimum wage shouldn't go up by more than 3.9%. And a radio station in the UK has mistakenly announced the death of King Charles. Normal broadcasting was interrupted due to the passing, with the national anthem being aired. The incident was put down to a computer glitch.
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25: In sport, the Eagles might play party pooper in Saturday's record-breaking game for Scott Pendlebury. West Coast coach Andrew McWalter telling Seven there's every chance they'll tag the Magpies vet.
27: We're not there to celebrate Scott and his day. That's not what the purpose of us coming over to Melbourne is. We're there to win the game of football.
25: And some of the biggest names in the NRL are sending support to Jai Arrow after he announced his immediate retirement yesterday. The 30-year-old has been diagnosed with motor neuron disease, skipper Cam Murray describing him as one of the greats. That's the latest in news and sport.
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0: A mostly sunny day with a top of 19 degrees expected around the Shoalhaven for your Thursday. In the Highlands today, sunny with a top of 14.
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